says, oh, wrong number, sorry to waste your time. 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Why me? Why?

0: Johnny, la gente está muy loca.
1: It's time to begin, now count it in, now count it in, now count it in. It's time to begin, now count it in, now count it in, now count it in. 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